0: es la música de Elvis Presley.
1: 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All this aggravation ain't satisfaction in me.

0: Abuela. 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Lost everything. You suffered so much all alone. So it would never happen again. We were saved because of you. We were given a miracle because of you. We are a family because of you. And nothing could ever be broken that we can't fix together.
1: I asked my Pedro for help. Mirabel. He sent me here.